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1: Go ahead.
0: We're passing over another toss for the other vehicle on the back.
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0: 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Between East 21st Street and Dead End.
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1: 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That's going to be for chest pain.
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1: 190-123, this is now going to be a stage away. Stage away 1435 East 19th Street for an overdose.
4: 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I'm seeing for a while.
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0: 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Spirit Highway, full transport, 260 Union City, ALS 1 for difficulty breathing, 17691 Riley Siding Road.
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0: 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You're responding for a 79-year-old male, dehydrated, difficulty breathing.
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0: 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NT-14, Medic to Rendezvous 99 in Edinburgh for an ALS 1 fall.
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0: MP18, medic assist to Edinburgh EMS response ALS, priority 1 for fall, Edinburgh Manor, 419 Waterford Street. MP18, medic to assist Edinburgh EMS response ALS, priority 1 for fall, Edinburgh Manor, 419 Waterford Street, Charlie Wing, room 42.
4: 18. 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
1: 203. 14 with the board. 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
5: 18.
0: MP18, you're going to Edinburgh Manor, 419 Waterford Street. Route 6N to Route 6N, are you cross streets? Charlie Wing, room 42. It's going to be a 92-year-old female fall victim, not alert.
6: 147 is on the way.
1: 147, 1769, 1 Riley Side Road. I'm on the Mitchell Road here, cross streets. You're going to use the front entry. 79-year-old male, dehydrated, altered. You're going to assist Perry Highway. They're coming from their area. They're emitting to you about 10 minutes ago.

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0: 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My apologies, sir.
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2: 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Electrical hazard, West 9th Street at Wessler Avenue. 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Electrical hazard, West 9th Street at Wessler Avenue.

0: 3741 have Waterford Street and Row Manor, Dundon Road 6N, Charlie Wing, room 4290, year old female, foul. Also requesting transfer imaging.
1: 3700. Dispatch, Engine 11 responding to 9th and Washula for electrical hazard.
2: Engine 11 responding. 9th and Weschler Avenue. There's a power line into trees. There is arcing and sparking. We're getting a penalty ticket started.
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0: Operations 190 committed. Okay, still under Vintage. 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
1: 190.
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0: MP14 looks like Meadville Ambulance is just coming up to Crane Road on 99 north of Edinburgh.
1: 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We're about 5 miles.

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2: 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ALS 1, 740 Taylor Road in Bear Lake, 60-year-old female there, ill patient, at 2036.
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Echo 2, 7803 East Drive, East Lake Nakary Farm Road are your cross streets. Sandy's the front entry. 45-year-old female, altered. Patient's also quadriplegic.

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1: Three, 87, go ahead.
2: 6 9 or 7,
0: inbound. Yes, we got a medic here.
2: Okay.

697 near responding 1852 Eastlake Road, Parkway and Andrews Park Boulevard are your cross streets. You're responding for an 89-year-old female call victim. No contact.

0: Engine 13. Overdose poison, 1914 Franklin Avenue. Engine 13. Overdose poison, 1914 Franklin Avenue. Between East 20th Street and East 19th Street.
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0: 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You'll be assisting 123. ALS Priority 2 is now going to be a stage away. 1914 Franklin Avenue.
1: Happy responding.
0: You're responding. ALS Priority 2 stage away. 1914 Franklin for an overdose. 122 operations.
1: 122.
0: 122. What's your ETA to being in service? I don't want it fair to read.
1: I'm going to find it.
2: 112 second.
0: 112. Copy, that's going to be an ALS 1 for a fall. Sarah Reed, 227 West 22, apartment 105.

0: 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I'm actually going to reroute you to a different call. 933 West 33rd Street. And that's going to be for a stage away stabbing.
1: Great, well, first respond, County, EMS.
2: Engine 12. Traumatic injury, 933 West 33rd Street. 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Traumatic injury, 933 West 33rd Street, between Cascade Street and Plum Street.
1: Cranesville, first respond, West County 110, EMS respond. Cranesville, West County 110, disregard. Cranesville, West County 110, disregard.
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0: 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EMS response, ALS, priority 1 for a fall, 227 West 22nd Street, Sarah Reed, apartment 105. West County 116, take call for the city. EMS response, ALS, priority 1 for a fall victim, Sarah Reed Retirement Center, 227 West 22, apartment 105.
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1: Engine 12, you're good to proceed into the scene. 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
2: 12, copy.
0: We got two apartments here. Do you know which one it would be by chance? 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
3: We were told it was a whole house, 697, and we also got a request to cancel.
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Edinburgh for an outside flyer, 1087 Barton Road. Edinburgh, outside flyer, 108 Dumbarton Road, eastbound of Aspen Way in the Woods.

0: 381, 108 Dunburn Road, Aspen Way to Scott's Glen Drive. It's going to be eastbound on Aspen Way in the woods. Caller stated it's an unattended bonfire. Third party caller.
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1: Yep, I'll be right back. You want a 90 and 10?
2: No, we'll just break up for a minute around this.
1: Got it. Got it. 287 quarters, how's this?
2: County 116, that is entrance.
0: 167. 287 and quarters,
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0: Be advised, PD is heading your way with a pursuit.
1: Yeah, they're right in front of us. Thanks.
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0: George, let's respond West County 112, EMS. Okay. Drew, first respond, West County 112 EMS, PLS Priority 1 for an overdose, West Main and Myrtle Street. Drew, first respond, West County 112 EMS, PLS Priority 1 for an overdose, West Main Street and Myrtle Street, EPD.

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1: West County 110, West Main Street, Myrtle Street. PD's on scene with a man that took a bunch of animals.

0: 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Male's getting aggressive.
1: Okay, copy.

Engine 12. Citizen assist unknown problem. 4030 Myrtle Street. 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

0: Engine 12, West 41st and West 40th are your cross streets. There was a slight language barrier. Caller reported a tree leaning almost on power lines, possibly threatening the structure.
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1: 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That stayed away for West Bend and Myrtle. Male, skinny, and aggressive. 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
1: 203.

0: 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Station 54, you're good to proceed into the scene as well.
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0: 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Convulsion, seizure, 1449 West 8th Street. Engine 11. Convulsion, seizure, 1449 West 8th Street, between West Bayfront Parkway and Weschler Avenue.
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1: 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They have a 40-year-old male. They're seekers.

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Greenfield, Echo 2, EMS, hey, let's pray to one for cardiac arrest, 9251 Palmer Road.

902, 9251 Palmer Road, Dugan Road, or Roll Road, or your cross streets, go for an unknown age, unknown gender, cardiac arrest. Pre-arrivals are trying to be attempted.

0: 707 Echo 2. This sounded like a motor vehicle accident. It sounds like somebody was thrown from the vehicle, possibility. It sounds like they may be unresponsive in a traumatic arrest. Let's move over to East Fire Tech 1.
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0: All units for Palmer Road. Confirmed motor vehicle accident, one person thrown. We're getting stat put on standby. Crew arrival is still trying to be attempted.
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0: If this alarm goes off here tonight, if you could have PSC arrive before we do, or we'll stage until they get there, that would be great.
1: 437, my exact same thoughts, copy that.

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1: 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BLS Party 2 response, 1133 West 40. You have a female patient there, vulva, combustible, look assist.

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0: Four people involved in the NVA. Do you want us to start another bus?
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0: 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Sounds like four people involved.

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3: 121-190 operations. 121. 121 vehicle on ESR, the VL on ESR, and one patient is breathing. 121. And then? 121 on the side, one patient breathing. 22-19. 121-190, ALS priority, one response for a rollover with ejection. Actually, this is going to be a cardiac arrest. 9251 Palmer Road.
0: 25-11.
3: 10-11, go ahead.
0: Yeah, 37 is of course. Patient's been handed off to emergency care, 11 is in service.
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0: So for one patient breathing, we do know there's four on scene involved.
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5: 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Looks like we just have this one patient here. 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

0: 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AOS Party 1 response, 9251 Palmer Road. Reported as a rollover with ejection, possible traumatic arrest.
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Difficulty breathing. 2707 East 35th Street. Between Bird Drive and Dead End.

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0: 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It's going to be Oaks, first floor, room 132.
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Air Alley for a blood draw. 8355 Oliver Road, PSP Erie. Air Alley for a blood draw. 8355 Oliver Road, PSP Erie.

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1: 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Stand by.

0: 122, you're looking for a person with blue jeans and a bright colored hoodie. We're going to do a call back. I have no other information.
1: 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Now, fair offense, we're closed.
0: 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Pressing EMS, Trevor Davis.

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One for first respond, operations from a full transport, ALS 1 for an ill patient, 143 East 1st Street. One for first respond, operations for a full transportable, ALS 1 for an ill patient, 143 East 1st Street.

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0: 123 ALS 1, assist to Waterford 143 East First.
1: And then.
0: One ID, assisting in a priority 1, 143 East First.

0: 123 responding ALS 1, 143 East 1st Street. It's going to be a 54-year-old female there. Traumatic injury.
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0: 190.

0: DC-122, 143's first, just went straight to Cherry Street, caused the front injury, 54-year-old female, starts coming out of the water, and difficulty breathing.
1: The 90's also responding.

Crescent Ecotune EMS ALS Brady Wilford Overdose, 68 Wall Street. Crescent Ecotune ALS Brady Wilford Overdose, 68 Wall Street, Clipper Apartment.

Have a good day. Hangar 260 in Wall Street, South Nova Center, Mango the Upper Apartment, 45-year-old male overdosed on antidepressants. Pity's through. Good expansion.

Tosin, 68 Wall, South Middle Center, upper apartment, 45-year-old male, overdosed on anxiety depressants. PD Sunstein.

0: 207 Echo 2, per Northeast PD. 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

0: 207 Erie County. Pulled off going in. The mail's getting violent. Westlake LPD is en route. Since I got it, Echo 2, you copy me directly.
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2: 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All right, 207.
1: You sent me some manpower out of Crescent.
2: Copy that. Crescent from manpower to the scene.

Person for Manpower to the scene, EMS, ALS 1 for an overdose, 68 Wall Street. Person for Manpower to the scene, ALS 1 for an overdose, 68 Wall Street.

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Heart problems.

K9 to 2 Phil. Roger, Phil. Ask them if they just want me to keep the keys with me and then you guys can pick them up on the way through. Good copy on that.

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1: Engine 12. Motor vehicle accident, pedestrian struck, West 26th Street at Sassafras Street. Engine 12. Motor vehicle accident, pedestrian struck, West 26th Street at Sassafras Street.
2: 190. 22 route.
0: 122, 190, ALS Party 1 response for pedestrian struck. West 26th and Sass.
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0: Good.
2: Am I going in 95 or 30?
0: That's up to you. I can put you in either.
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1: 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ALS 1, West 26th and SAS for a pedestrian truck.
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0: 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Called in, stated alarm phone off in the master bedroom, smoke, no obvious conditions. If needed, you do have a hydrant on the northwest corner of Sunset Trail and Warwick Drive on 112.
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420 Eastland, 25 Sunset Trail, Sienna Trail, Thorn Road. Caller stated that their alarm's going off in the master bedroom. Stated you have a hydrant on the northwest corner of Sunset Trail, Warrior 12.

0: 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Nothing visible. 49 with command.
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1: 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Maternity, 1918 East 26th Street. Engine 13. Maternity, 1918 East 26th Street. Between Cameron Road and McCain Avenue.
2: 190 copies, so I'm going to be going in 30.
3: Greenfield, ALS Brentwood for an overdose. 10700 Belmont Drive, Lake Erie Speedway. East side of the track, restroom.

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1: Engine 13, Cameron Road and McCain Avenue cross streets, responding for a 36-year-old female, 20 weeks pregnant. Patient evaluation.
0: 13, copy.
2: 121, you're responding. Paramedic Peter said priority 1 with Greenfield for an overdose. 10700 Dallas Drive, near the restroom. Responding for a 25-year-old female. Communications on East, 218. 120 operations.
3: 121 responding.
2: East County 121 responding, 120 responding, AOF 31, pregnancy, 1918 East 26, responding for a 36-year-old female, 219.
4: EC 121, 10700 Dalmas Drive, Lake Erie Speedway, Route 89 to New Road. They're going east side of the track to the restroom, 25-year-old female. Alcohol overdose vomiting.

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1: 12 DD6.
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one for first response, Echo 2, EMS, ALS Party 1 for a fall, 2525 Dobbins Road. 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

Echo 2, 2525 Downs Road. Putting up to Juliet Avenue cross street's gonna go through the front door. 87-year-old male fell down the steps. Altered.

0: 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Stroke victim, 3210 Pine Avenue. Between East 32nd Street and East 33rd Street.
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3: Tower 2 responding. East Robbins Landing and East Front Street are your cross streets. 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
1: One 21, you're responding. BLS, I mean the ALS Priority 1 response. One State Street for a pedestrian truck.

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2: 123 responding ALS 1 1026 East 9th Street. We have a 32-year-old male there, a fall victim, can't get up.
4: Engineer responding.
2: And you're going to apartment 1. I'll get your medic as soon as one clears up.
1: Engineer responding, 1026 East 9th Street, East Avenue and Pennsylvania Avenue area cross streets, responding for a 32-year-old male. Felon can't get up.

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0: 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Corey EMS with Emergent Care, BLS Party 2 for a fall, 325 Washington Street on the porch. 203 operations.
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0: 203 is responding.
4: 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VLS 2-325 West Washington on the front porch. 50-year-old male there, fall victim.

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0: At the 18 EMS, BLS 1 for a fall. 3302 Westlake Road, Westlake Woods, assist living. At the 18 EMS, BLS 1 for a fall. 3302 Westlake Woods, Westlake Road, Westlake Woods, assist living. Room 125.
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0: Tower 2. Heart problems, 153 East 6th Street. Tower 2. Heart problems, 153 East 6th Street, between Holland Street and French Street.
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0: P103 responding ALS Priority 1 for heart problems, 153 East 6th Street, 404 West. You're responding for a 48-year-old female, 6'10".
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0: Tower 2, ALS Priority 1 for cardiac, Schmidt Towers, room 404 West for a 48-year-old female, heart problems.

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Outside fire illegal burning. 533 East 3rd Street. 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Outside fire illegal burning. 533 East 3rd Street. Between Ash Street and Wallace Street.

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You're responding to an unattended outside fire behind 533 East 3rd Cross Street Park, Ash Street, and Wallace Street.

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0: 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Apple Tree Lane to Lincoln Area Cross, correction, Clinton Area Cross Streets.
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1: copy 566. It's going to be eastbound lane east of North Creek Road.

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0: 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Brookside first response, Echo 2, EMS response, ALS Priority 1, chest pain, 4603 Buffalo.
1: Okay.
0: Echo 2 en route, ALS Priority 1 for chest pain, 4603 Buffalo Road, Knoll Avenue and Saltzman Road are your cross street. Going to apartment number 2 for a 46-year-old male with chest pain.

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You're responding for a 56-year-old male, 928.

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0: Fairfield EMS BLS 1 fall victim, the Harbor Creek Senior Apartments, 4400 East Lake Road, apartment 108. Fairfield 267, Fairfield additional manpower needed, BLS 1 fall victim, bariatric patient. 4400 East Lake Road, the Senior Apartments, apartment 108.
1: 26 acknowledges.
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That was as of 2 months ago.

0: 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Avonia Unit, room number 10, use the back entrance.
1: 116.
0: 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Go into Avonia Unit, room number 10, School to Manchester, your Crow Street. 53-year-old female had a 3-minute long seizure, not seizing now.
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0: County 112 EMS BLS 2 traumatic injury, Manchester Common 6351 Westlake Road. 112 BLS 2 traumatic injury, Manchester Common 6351 Westlake Road, personal care unit room 138.
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AC101 responding to BLS Priority 2 for ill patient 2079 East 38th Street. You're responding for a 37-year-old male, 947.

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Prairie Highway MS Mule, one fall, 2260 Downs Drive, Holiday Inn, in the swimming pool area.

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That was a back injury. She is out of the water.

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1: McCain, first respond, Edinburgh for the squad, BLS Party 2, fall lift assist, St. Francis Xavier Apartments, 8918 Main. McCain, Edinburgh squad to assist, BLS Party 2 for a fall lift assist, 8918 Main Street, St. Francis Xavier Apartments, apartment 210.
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Wesley Bell, with emerge care, ALS priority 1, difficulty breathing, 2206 Willow.

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0: Fairview first respond, West County 110 ALS 1 seizures, 6720 Manchester Farms Road. Fairview Lakeshore first respond, West County 110 ALS 1 seizures, outside of 6720 Manchester Farms Road.
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0: 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Patient will be in the driveway. Respond for a 43-year-old male. 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
0: 607, phone to 11665 Cherry Hill Road, 215 to Piscoff for your cross reach. 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

0: 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Perry Highway for CO alarm, 2770 Sunridge.
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4: Engine 8, difficulty breathing, 819 Perry Street. Engine 8, difficulty breathing, 819 Perry Street. Between East 9th Street and East 8th Street.
5: 1-3 route.
0: Engine 11, Erie County. 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Recom at Asbury Ridge, 4855 West Ridge Road. Unit E, 11, correction, Unit E, 1185, and responding for an 80-year-old female, 1116.
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1: 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EC105, ALS priority 1 for difficulty breathing. 819, Perry.
0: 8, copy. Just change a little zone location. Did you say your merge pair was at this address?
1: Well, that's what I was told.
0: Can you repeat your last?
1: As far as I know. 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
5: 922
1: responding.
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1: Yeah, I just called over. 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I guess one of the passengers opened the door without them knowing, so then they were going to rush over the phone and let me know that a passenger opened the door.
0: Copy that.

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0: MP24, 1ALS, 923, West County, 116 for transportable EMS response, ALS 21 abdominal pain, 4722 Pine Bark Court. MP24, 923, West County, 116 for a squad EMS response, ALS 21 abdominal pain, 4722 Pine Bark.
1: 116, take a call for MPS EMS, ALS 31 abdominal pain, 4722 Pine Bark Court. 116. 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
2: 116.
3: 923.
1: 116, going to 4722 Pine Bark, Pleasant Valley Drive to the dead end of your cross streets. 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
0: 923 responding. ALS Prairie 1, abdominal pain, 4722 Pine Bark Court, Pleasant Valley Drive. And a dead end are your cross street. You're going to be responding for a 77-year-old female with abdominal pain.
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0: 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The alarm was expired, though. 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

Cranesville Medic 1 EMS ALS 1 for a stroke. 8540 Crane Road. Cranesville Medic 1 EMS ALS 1 for a CVA. 8540 Crane.

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2: Medic 1, 8540 Crane between Ivoray and State, 88-year-old male, slurred speech, possible CVA.
0: Yeah, we'll be down in a second.
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1: Yeah.
0: Copy, 2380 Village, Common Drive, Niagara Village. ALS-1 difficulty breathing, going to room apartment 341.
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0: 607.
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0: Go ahead, 24.
1: I'll be clear of the scene here. You can go ahead and put me on Niagara Village.
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0: 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Heading to Niagara Village. 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

0: 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They were working on something with the air compressor that sets off the alarms. Everything's 10-4 there.
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You're responding for a 24-year-old male, 1243.

Engine 12. Ill patient, 2823 Glenwood Park Avenue. Engine 12. 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

Engine 12 responding. Fearless Priority 1 for an outpatient. 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ECI requested you for manpower for a 58-year-old female who was not feeling well, unable to walk.

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2: plus 1. Go
0: ahead. You guys were trying, I got a chest pain call on Crossingville.
2: We are returning, however, we are still in hearing.
0: Crossingville, first respond, West County EMS.

0: Greensville, West County 112 EMS, ALS Party 1, Chestnut, 9400 Crossingville Road. Greensville, first respond, West County 112 ALS, transportable EMS, ALS 1, chest pain, 9400 Crossingville.
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112 West Road to State Road or Cross Streets. 64-year-old female with chest pain. She's currently driving herself there from Edinburgh. Wants the ambulance to meet her on scene at the house. Refusing to pull over.

County 619 is responding. Could you give me the particulars again? I caught everything except for some of the last year transmission.

0: 619. Going to 9400 Crossingville, West Road to State Road of your cross streets. A 64-year-old female with chest pain. She's got about an 8-minute ETA now to the scene. Driving there has an elderly family member in the vehicle with her that can't drive, so she has to get her back to the house once the ambulance can meet her on scene.
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0: 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Going for an 11-year-old female with a seizure,

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0: 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You're responding for a 56-year-old female, 1317.
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0: 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Gerard, West County 110, EMS ALS Prairie 1 for an assault. 713 Rice Avenue, apartment 3.
1: 110 is responding.
0: Going to 713 Rice, West Pathway to Goss, apartment number 3.

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0: Crestline 4 Echo 2, stand on standby vehicle accident.
1: Present.

0: Crescent Fuller Echo 2, stat on standby, ALS 1 vehicle accident, rollover I-90 eastbound at the 45. Crescent Fuller Echo 2, stat on standby, ALS 41 motor vehicle accident, rollover I-90 eastbound at the 45.
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0: Echo 2, going to 90 eastbound at the 45. One car roll over into a ditch. CSP is notified, stats on standby. And we're going to use TAC 1 for operations, Echo 2. Crescent Fuller, Echo 2. 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
1: 207 in route.
2: 607 in quarters.
3: 207, TAC 1 for operations, 90 eastbound at 45.
0: County 201's going, you want to TAC 1?
3: Copy 211, going to 90 eastbound at the 45. PSP's notified, one car on its side. Staff's on standby. Looks like it's going to be east of the exit.
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0: 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There should be a couple of tractor trailers pulled over trying to assist the occupants.
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0: 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EMS response, ALS priority 1 for a diabetic, 643 Ruth Avenue. 922 MP14 EMS, ALS priority 1 diabetic, 643 Ruth Avenue.
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3: Copy 208, 90 eastbound at 45, operations hack 1.
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1: 4-1, go ahead. Go to the exit.
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This is Fairview Lake, Toronto Fire Alarm. 6816 Westlake Road, Neuro Restorative. 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

AC-103 responding BLS Priority 1 for behavioral, 833 West 38th Street, a responding 456-year-old male.

Engine 11. 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Traumatic injury, 1414 Pierce Park, between Wechsler Avenue and Amber Court.

0: Engine 11, CLS 1, Crossroads or Wechsler Avenue in Amber Court. Apartment number 8 for a 5-year-old with a pencil in one of his southern orifices.
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0: 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You're responding for a 05-year-old male, 1438.
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1: 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You're responding for a 50-year-old female, 1453.
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AC-105 responding, ALS Priority 1 for overdose, Methodist Towers, 160 West 8th Street. You're responding for a 73-year-old male, meet DPD, 1456, apartment 1120. AC-105, correction, apartment 11K, 1456.

Engine 13. Override, 4148 Tuttle Avenue. Engine 13. Override, 4148 Tuttle Avenue. Between East 41st Street and East 41st Street.

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1: Copy. 13 ALS 1 for a 69-year-old male that cut his upper thigh with an electric saw. He now has a tourniquet on. He's crawling to unlock the front door. 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

270, I'm coming from the St. Vincent's area. Sorry, we don't have paperwork present. I'm trying to get the hell of hospice here.

AC-1004, responding to LS-482 for an outpatient, 2325 Cascade Street. You're responding for a 47-year-old female, 1516,

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AC-104 responding, bill is 4824, Notting Hill Nursing, 607 East 26th Street, Gallagher, Surrey. You're responding for 82-year-old female, 1526.

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EC106 clear. 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
2: 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Structure fire, St. Vincent, urgent care, 4247 Westridge Road. Westridge 924-925, structure fire, smell of burning, electrical burning inside a building, 4247 Westridge Road, St. Vincent, urgent care, all operations on Mill Creek Fire Tap 1.
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0: 924 responding, 4247 West Ridge Road, St. Vincent Urgent Care. McKee Road, Sherwood Drive are your cross streets. 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Copy. Also, just got another update. Caller stating that the power is out in the building now as well.
1: Okay, would you repeat that last?
0: Yeah, 460. The last update we got, the caller said that the power is now currently out in the building as well.
1: Copy.
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2: 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Here is spot for a 56-year-old male. Believes he's having a reaction to chemo medications. Difficulty breathing.
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2: 오셨습니까?
3: 475 responding. Officer on tack one.
0: 479 something.
3: 479 on scene.
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0: 945 come in.
3: 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All ops, Smoke Creek Fire, tack one.
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1: 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If I can get somebody else to come down with me real quick.
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4: 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We're on the way down.
1: You come in through the urgent care and just head straight back. And then just follow the hallway.

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St. Vincent. I see you. T-notes for specials, 1610.

We've been through the urgent care. They do have some flickering lights on this side of the building, and the power system downstairs indicating it's running in battery backup. We've got roof access from here. We're going to check the units on the roof, see if there's anything going on up there.

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2: 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T-Pole across Route 20 has a fuse off. It's one of the circuits that feed this building.
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0: 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It's across the street from the building's address. There's one fuse off.
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0: command from 924.
1: 924.
0: I'm at the air handler on the north end. I'm getting temperatures around 350, 400 inside. I've secured the power field. We're going to open it up.
1: Copy that.

0: Command from 924.
1: 924, go ahead.
0: Looks like it's going to be this HVAC unit. Motor inside's overheated. It's running about 350 right now. We've got power secured to it. It's ventilating naturally.
1: Copy that. Thanks, Chair. County situation is under control. Just narrow down to an HVAC unit.
2: 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Under control 1620, and we are on the phone with Penelec.
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0: 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MP18 with 24, ALS response, Syncope, 4855 West Ridge Road, St. Mary's residential living room, 1120.
1: 18.
0: MP18 responding, ALS Party 1, Syncope, 4855 West Ridge Road, St. Mary's at Asbury Ridge, Carlton Court, Asbury Rotary, across streets, going to residential living area, room 1120 for 79-year-old female in and out of consciousness.

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2: Yeah. MP8 BLS 923 for medic, Westridge first respond, EMS response, Dallas 41 difficulty breathing, 3102 West Point Street. MP8 BLS 923 for medic, Westridge first respond, EMS response, Dallas 41 difficulty breathing, 3102 West Line.
0: Okay, clear and respond on West Line call.
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2: 923 responding, ALS 41 difficulty breathing, 3102 West Line Street, West 32nd and West 29th at your cross street. Going for a 79-year-old male.
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1: 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You're responding for a 60-year-old male, 1649.

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2: 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He's now conscious but not alert.

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Red Hammond. Yep, got you there.

0: 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Difficulty breathing. 3524 Regis Drive. Between East 35th Street and East 37th Street.
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0: MP14, 5800 Peachtree, Boshkov, Davis Avenue, Defense Road, your cross streets. Patient's got to be upstairs. 65-year-old male, if the way it's going to pass out, I'll wear.

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0: 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Smoke investigation. 2005 Cottage Avenue. 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
2: 13 across reach for the Dead End and East 21. Caller states is coming from behind the building. Coming and going. It's increasing in rapidly, according to the caller.
3: 427, clears.
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1: Crazy, West County 112 EMS, ALS 1, heart problems. 11589 West Road. Cranesville, West County 112 for ALS, EMS, ALS Priority 1 for heart problems. 11589 West Road.
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0: Prairie Highway EMS ALS 41 seizures. They pulled them corral 7500 each. Prairie Highway EMS ALS 1 seizures. Holden Corral 7500 Peach.
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1: 923, are you clear of fuel?
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Jessing.

0: As in 12. Cross streets are Goodrich Street and Moorhead Street. 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You have a hydrant just to the north of that address in front of 2685 on the 6th.
1: As in 12, Cross Street.

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0: P18, ALS-1 possible overdose, chopsticks, 3444 Westlake. 18, I do have you on route. 35-year-old male, conscious and breathing, possibly under the influence. Chopsticks, 3444 Westlake. Clifton to Marshall. 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
1: 116.
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1: 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Copy this, traffic.
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